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2: 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See you at the bar, you was hardly talking. That's when I knew that your heart was scarring. Friends to lovers need a part to star in. Like, wait, babe, let me.

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0: 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I really don't care. Eli Oaks and Lavinia.
1: I look shit, but I'm fine with it. Yep. Downtown free, I'm out with it. Deutschlands biggest defeat.

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Did you capture it?

0: 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Deutschlands Bigste Beats. 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
2: Well, we...
1: It's Friday. This